0: Tēnā te whānau, did you know Ngāhuru is the Māori word for autumn? It's also the name for harvest, which happens at this time of the year. The same Ngāhuru kura kai, Ngāhuru kura tangata, harvest time, wealth of food, the wealth of people, indicated that food was plentiful in Ngāhuru. Ngā mihi nui o te weekend ki a koutou katoa.
1: Tainui Live.

0: 어디서 빠까를 메카 대가라나이.
1: It was Kingi Mahuta who established the pokai. True or false? It was Kingi Mahuta who established the pokai. True or false? False. Kingi Tawhiao established the pokai.
2: Upoku Pakaru, resources proudly sponsored by Waikato Tainui.

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0: hood or he te whānau. 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Here's another kupu tipi tai ao to help you when you're recycling. 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

0: acceptable.
1: To be honest with you, we need to actually create or adapt a lot of our tikanga, because it's a bit, it's all there for our hari, you know, pōhiri, things like that. But it needs to go three or four levels deeper than that. Okay, what's our tikanga for our home? And it should start there, actually. Give examples like, okay, give people examples like, well, accept what is acceptable to you in your home. And once you've all agreed on that, mum, dad, kids, then that's your tikanga. That becomes your tikanga from your home.
2: Have a safe and happy summer of fun in the sun. E tū whānau.
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0: Kore te whānau, did you know Ngāhuru is the Māori word for autumn? The season of Ngāhuru is the time when leaves change from green to red, orange, yellow or brown before falling. There is also less sunlight because the days are shorter. Ngā mihi nui o te wikini ki a koutou katoa.
1: 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Too much. Too naked. Tainui Live.
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0: Te whānau, did you know the Māori name for autumn is Ngāhuru? Ngāhuru is also another word for the number 10. This was because Ngāhuru started during the 10th month in the traditional Māramataka. Ngā mihi nui o te wikini ki a koutou katoa.
1: Tainui Live.

0: उसको पकड़ मेका ठेकारा नहीं.
1: Georgina Te Heu was the first member of parliament to wear a moko kauai. True or false? Georgina Te Heu was the first member of parliament to wear a moko kauai. True or false? False. Nanaia Mahuta was the first member of parliament to wear a moko kauai in 2016.
2: Upoko Pakaru Resources proudly sponsored by Waikato Tainui.

0: Poofoka. Ritte,
1: hey, Manawa Titi.
2: Determined to the end like a titi.
1: Kia ora, yeah. So this is a simile that likens you to the titi, to the titi bird who flies all the way to Russia to do its business and then fly back. But yeah, it's about somebody being determined to finish the task at hand. Contrast to Haurore Rangitahi, which is right out of puff too early. So this person is determined to the end.
3: And just like when you're eating a titi, because as soon as you hear the word manawa titi, it takes a lot of determination to eat that titi, yeah, to get around it, to get through the bones, all that sort of stuff. He manawa titi kia koi I te manawa titi.
2: Is it also a mission to cook titi? Like, is it a long process?
1: I think it's just boil it. They boil it up like a boiler.
2: Boiler. Yeah.
3: But that also takes a lot of manawa titi determination, the level of the water. Mm. When are you going to put the titi in the pot?
1: Mm-hmm. Well, when I think about the Koronehana tent and then the titi tent that's there and the amount of hours that they spend in there cooking those titi for everybody out in the at the pa. So yeah, he manawa titi tērā kāhui.
2: And just the thought that the titi travels to Russia.
0: Well, not travel, flies to Russia.
2: Anā ka hoki mai.
3: Katahi ka haere ki raro i te ia papatuanaku ki reira ka kapo ki reira ka kai i te manawa titi.

0: Puro e te whānau. 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Here's another kupu tipi tai ao to help you when you're recycling. 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

0: comes to your home, you make sure that person is comfortable. 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And that type of thing, is, you know, it was caring and sharing what we have at home to make that person comfortable. That was a very important value within our upbringing.
1: Have a safe and happy summer of fun in the sun. E tu whānau.
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0: Kia ora te whānau. Did you know Ngāhuru is the Māori name for autumn? During Ngāhuru, the growing cycle gives us ripeness and maturity. The harvest is associated with abundance, prosperity and wealth. Ngā mihi nui o te wikini kia koutou katoa.
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1: Kalapalapainu is named after a child that was stillborn and buried in Hawaiki. It was there that the tree grew from which the Tainui Waka was carved. True or false? Kalapalapainu is named after a child that was stillborn and buried in Hawaiki. It was there that the tree grew from which the Tainui Waka was carved. True or false? True. According to some, this is the origin of the name of the Tainui Waka.
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0: Super Focus Ritte Charito Mai. Hey.
1: Haro o te kahu.
2: Eagle-eyed.
1: Mena, ko koe te teitanga te atamata I te tehikara kopane. If you're just looking at things and looking deep into things, or you're good at analysing stuff or picking up things, yeah, eagle-eyed, you're just really good at
3: it. It could also be someone quite deep, hey?
1: Yeah, it can be used in that sense as well, yeah. So, yeah, that's another flip to the coin off the kōrero. Haro o te kahu, because if you think about the bird and being able to see things on the ground, you know, there could be thousands of feet up in the air, you can see little worms down there that it wants to have a kai off and down there gets it. So,
3: yeah, hey, hoki te whakamahi mo te tūpuna, mo te tūpuna e maru nei te tangata?
4: Can we
5: look at me? I'm like, hey, will I ask you? Can we use it like this? Can we use it like that?
4: Hey, you're going really hard or
1: otakahu
4: in this.
1: Hey. Look at you deep into it, man.

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0: kupu tipi tai ao to help you in your recycling. 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

0: in one another.
1: 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If they were younger than you, you had an obligation to care for them and make sure that they were safe.
0: Have a safe and happy summer of fun in the sun. 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
1: It was Tikoti that built the house Te Tokonga Nui Anoho. True or false? It was Tikoti that built the house Te Tokonga Nui Anoho. True or false? True, Tikoti did build Te Tokonga Nui Anoho.
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0: Hopu Foka Ritte, Ritte, Ritte, Kiarito Mai.
1: Hey, I Hopu Manawa.
2: Someone with natural talent and intuitive cleverness.
1: Yeah, this is a good mihi to somebody who has those abilities. Also going to be used as an idol, you know, ke taku I hopu manawa tēnā koe.
2: Oh, I love
1: that. You're thinking about somebody who you idolise for exactly those traits right there. Use as me.
3: Could you use it for someone that has passed on?
1: Yeah, ke te hopu manawa, haere koe ki, ko whiturangi te, haere koe, yeah. Somebody, you know, that you idolised or had all of those attributes while they were living, and just want to pay homage to them and me to them on their journey to the next realm.
2: I love that, and because we've no doubt all have had a idol that we have looked up to. Mm.

0: Huro e te whānau. 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
1: Communication is so important for any whānau, I believe. 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They will place their trust in you. If you place your trust in them, it comes back tenfold. And I believe it's very, very important to have those values in place. Just giving a listening ear.
0: Have a safe and happy summer of fun in the sun. E tu whānau.
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0: Hey, te whānau, the Juno Ngahuru is the Māori name for autumn. The season of Ngahuru is also called the Aurora season because clear evening skies make for excellent stargazing. Ngā mihi nui o te wikini ki a koutou katoa.
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0: Jai rito mai. 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

0: Huro e te whānau. 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Here's another kupu tupi tai ao to help you when you're recycling. 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

0: whanaungatanga. 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
1: 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And if we can, if each whānau can work with other whānau, that makes the hapū strong. 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
0: Have a safe and happy summer of fun in the sun. 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

0: 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True or false? Pane Te Tupuke is the name of the meeting house at Makitu Marae. True or false? False. The name of the meeting house at Makitu Marae is O'o Ki Te Rangi.
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0: Pūro he te whānau. 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Here's another kupu tipi tai ao to help you when you're recycling. 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

0: Kia ora te whānau. 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It's also the name for harvest, which happens at this time of the year. The same ngāhuru kura kai, ngāhuru kura tangata, harvest time, wealth of food, the wealth of people, indicated that food was plentiful in ngāhuru. Ngā mihi nui o te wikini kia koutou katoa.
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1: 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Iwa Rimafa.

0: The season of ngahuru is the time when leaves change from green to red, orange, yellow or brown before falling. There is also less sunlight because the days are shorter. Ngā mihi nui o te wikini kia koutou katoa.
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0: 어디서 빠까를 메가 대가라나이.
1: According to our customs, it is right that women should karanga at night time. True or false? According to our customs, it is right that women should karanga at night time. True or false? False. Although some kuia do karanga as you enter the house. Perhaps this is something we should have more discussions about.
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0: 급을 속아 리떼 리떼 리떼 짜리또마이 에이 급을 이리랑이 Words of divine importance. I mean, he tangata koe whai te hahi. You can think of some of the scriptures as, you know, he kupu irirangi era.
1: Ko te irirangi hoki, you know, being on the reo irirangi, it's all about frequency, he rite tonu tira, the frequency you let out.
0: So, for instance, some of the tongikura that were left by Kingi Tawhiao, for instance, Maku no hanga I tōku nei whare, you know, those are words of importance about being able to be resilient during times of need, all those types of things, yeah.
1: And like the irirangi and the frequency, koe rā ngetihi kōrero ka kore kore rawa e ngaro, I roto I ngā tau, ne?
0: Yeah.

0: Pūro e te whānau. 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Here's another kupu tupitai ao to help you when you're recycling. 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Ipu, jars. 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
1: Tainui Live. Time for a throwback.

0: Aroha is giving without expecting anything in return.
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0: Have a safe and happy summer of fun in the sun. 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

0: Kia ora te whānau. Did you know the Māori name for autumn is Ngāhuru? Ngāhuru is also another word for the number 10. This was because Ngāhuru started during the 10th month in the traditional Maramataka. Ngā mihi nui o te wikini ki a koutou katoa.
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0: kotau pirikuao ko kai tōtehe, te purupuru o te waka.
1: Te reo o tainui.
2: Rahupat, he whenua, he wai, he tangata. Raupatu, the land, the water, the people.
3: In 1926, a royal commission was appointed called the Sim Commission, chaired by Supreme Court Judge William Sim, to consider the confiscations under the New Zealand Settlement Act 1863. The Sim Commission's findings and recommendations was that the compensation be granted pursuant to the Waikato Maniapoto Māori Claims Settlement Act Trust Fund for an annual payment be given to the Tainui Board Trust Fund and the Tainui Māori Trust Board to administer those funds for the benefit of Māori in the Waikato whose lands had been confiscated.
2: Kia tupu, kia hua, kia puawai, to grow, to prosper, to flourish.

0: Well, I'm on my Anone crusade. A few episodes back, yeah. We were giving a solution or other ways of using or other kiwaha that would replace the habit that some have formed in using anone. How would you say they were using it as just to open the line?
1: And furthermore,
0: as a consequence, is that we looked at
1: added to that.
0: Added to that, mm-hmm. And like so, instead of anone e huama, you can say kamutu.
2: Kamutu.
0: Kamutu. Kamutu. Furthermore, and in addition to my last thought, kamutu.
2: Just going back to anone, it's actually for. It's as if blah blah blah. A is that right?
0: Yeah,
1: it's like okay. It's as if I.
0: It's as if.
2: Okay. Just checking.
0: Yeah, itu ia ano nei kuia te mangoe o te whare.
2: He stood as if he was the spokesperson.
0: Mm-hmm. Yeah. But people hang on to ano, and then they go ano. But okay. Kamutu is furthermore.
1: In addition to that,
0: yeah.
2: Kei a koe he tauira?
1: Ko te wānanga o te roa tēnei. Ka mutu, he wāhi, he tai ana e te tangata te ako i te reo.
0: Kia ora.
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0: Here's another phrase we can use in the mornings when it's time to get the kids up and off to kura. 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
2: Kiwa. 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
2: Rāpea.
3: So we looked at koia and how it's used to emphasize or change the context of something.
2: Yeah.
3: And I thought, hey, pai ki te,
2: add on.
4: Oh, all right. Koia rāpea.
2: You're going to add on koia the next rāpea. One.
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2: So I'm happy for you.
3: Is the composer like questioning, or I might help you?
2: Yeah.
3: Or I might help you, rāpea.
2: Yeah. Yeah.
3: It's actually it's an indeed. I will indeed.
4: Ah.
3: Yeah. So when someone says, oh, kia kai tātou ki tēnei wharekai, say, ai rāpea, absolutely.
4: Okay.
3: Ai rāpea.
4: Oh, yeah. So it's,
3: kia haere rāpea ki reira. Let's go there.
2: Thank you for bringing that back for me. Yeah, because I wareware au I reira rā tērā kōrero iriana.
3: Ai.
2: 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Yeah, māku rāpea.
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1: Yeah, buzzy. Yeah, buzzy. Yeah, yeah. I just hear the...
0: Koia.
2: Okay. 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
1: Fioke. 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
0: 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To grow, to prosper, to flourish.
2: Tia te reo Māori i ngā wā katoa.
3: Te reo o tainui.
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1: You have to be there. 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
0: Have a safe and happy summer of fun in the sun. 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
2: Tainui Live. He reo Māori.
3: He reo Māori.
2: He reo rangatira.
0: Here's another phrase we can use in the mornings when it's time to get the kids up.

0: heart, he whenua, he wai, he tangata. Raupatu, the land, the water, the people.
1: King Taupio returned to the Waikato disheartened from his trip to England. He saw his people were impoverished, stricken by the land wars and confiscations. He established the Pokai, originally called Punakai, or source of food, on Kingitanga Marae, that he could attend annually and encourage the people to return to their marae. He said, "I have instituted this gathering to feed the widowed, the bereaved, and the destitute. It is a doorway that has been opened to the multitudes of people and the bounty of food." The first pokai was held at Whatiwhati Hoi in March 1885.
0: Kia tupu, kia hua, kia puawai. To grow, to prosper, to flourish.
2: Kia huri tonu ki te kiwaha ne, least we, kia moe mai koutou. Usually, with our timing, someone comes out with a card.
3: Yes.
2: He me e whakaati mai ana ki a mātou te taima.
4: He mata taima.
2: He mata taima. Kei waita taima.
4: Kei waita taima.
2: There's a kiwaha there. Waita taima.
4: Waita taima o ta taima.
2: O ta taima. Koe mumu taima.
4: Ai.
2: But i tēnei taima, that's not our kiwaha.
4: Kia ora.
2: Ko tā tātou kiwaha, ko te he aha te aha.
3: He aha te aha.
2: He aha. He aha te aha.
3: Okay, and what's that got to do with the person with the timer?
2: Well, you know, ahakoa puta mai te ratangata me tana
4: tohuwa.
2: Tohuwa, he aha te aha, kaori e I aro ake.
4: Ai, ai, ai.
3: Okay.
2: Yeah, so even though that person came out with their notice showing the time, didn't matter, that person took no notice of
3: them. Yeah. No notice of them.
4: Kaori e I aro ke atua te kai kōrero ki a.
2: Yeah, koe ra te he aha te aha. To no avail, didn't matter.
3: Yeah, see, I thought he aha te aha was something different. I just thought it was like what's the haps? What are we up to?
4: Yeah, ko pēnei hoki e.
2: Ae, ae.
4: Yeah.
2: Well, e koe ra, kei te horopaki, e aha ana te aha.
4: Ae, ae, ae.
3: E aha ana te aha.
2: E aha ana te aha. And he aha te aha, I tērā, engari I tēnei horopaki, ko te kiwaha nei, he aha te aha. Aure te ki te auare ake.
4: Auare ake, kāre te tai rua I pota.
3: Yeah. To no avail.
4: Hei, hoino kei te horopaki I kēnei.
2: Yeah.
4: Me tohu ana I te tikanga o te...
2: Koena.
4: ...ngā kōrero e rua.
2: Yeah, rerekētanga I... kei tō wairua tonu te hea te aha me te auare ake, engari he rerekētanga anō. 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
2: Raupatu, he whenua, he wai, he tangata. Raupatu, the land, the water, the people.
3: In 1912, King Mahuta died, and his eldest son, Te Rata, was crowned the fourth Māori king. Although he was shy and sickly, he was strongly supported by his cousin, Te Puia. The following year, Te Rata led another ope to England to petition King George and Queen Mary to return Waikato confiscated land, which breached the Treaty of Waitangi. In June the following year, he had an audience with them that proved fruitless. The claims were referred back to the New Zealand government to investigate.
2: Kia tupu. Kia hua, kia pua wai, to grow, to prosper, to flourish.

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2: We have spoken about koia as an emphasis word before.
0: Yeah, we've used it for maybe, I think, oh, I don't know, whatever episode it would have been, but, you know, you can say koia.
1: Koia hoki.
0: Like, yo!
1: Yeah, that's it.
0: Koia.
1: Yeah.
0: Koia, koia. It was like, yeah, okay, sure. Koia, koia. Yeah, sure. When you think it would be like, yo, right on, but yeah. And then you've got koia poo.
1: Mm.
0: And if anyone, wow, I don't know which parts of the neighborhood of Tainui uses the re, but I know.
1: Koia re?
0: Yeah.
1: Oh, yeah.
0: You can say koia re.

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1: Ko tū ma te mahuta, te tamatua toru nā kēngi mahuta. 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
0: Kia tupu, kia hua, kia puawai. To grow, to prosper, to flourish.

0: Aroha is giving without expecting anything in return.
1: And I think some people are frightened of those words. Why can't we use those words, I love you? 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It's about our real deep relationships of respecting each other.
0: Have a safe and happy summer of fun in the sun. E tu whānau.
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3: Ngā kupu a iwi, o Waikato Tainui, no tātou ake, te reo.
4: Now, the common Māori word used to describe an elderly woman is kuia, and the common Māori word to describe an elderly man is kurauwa. But in Waikato Tainui dialect, we would call an elderly woman ruruhi, and an elderly man koroheke. So kuia is ruruhi, and kurauwa is koroheke. Or we can call the elderly woman ante.
3: Ngā kupu a iwi, o Waikato Tainui, no tātou ake, te reo.

0: he whenua, he wai, he tangata. Raupatu, the land, the water, the people.
1: Despite widespread suffering and distress upon the people of Waikato to the north and south of the Mangatawhiri River as a result of Waikato land wars, which resulted in loss of life, resources and confiscations of their lands, the Kingitanga has continued to sustain the people. Its leaders have petitioned the Crown for justice and for the return of land since 1865 through to the settlement of Waikato Tainui Raupatu claim 20 years ago.
0: Kia tupu, kia hua, kia puawai. To grow, to prosper, to flourish.
2: And as always, we have, you know,
3: robustly discussed this.
2: Yes. Yeah, we deliberations.
4: We stayed up all night thinking about this.
2: Mm-hmm. And we landed on?
4: And we landed on, he kōrero tēnei mo te wā, e ruhāna koe te wera o te rā.
3: Oh, yeah.
2: Oh, yeah.
4: Kua rare.
2: Kuarare.
4: Kuarare.
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4: 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Hai no. E rare tonu
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3: Okay.
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4: Kuarare.
3: Kua, and you have to go kua.
4: Yeah, oh, kuarare.
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2: 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To grow, to prosper, to flourish.

0: Every episode, we usually start off with a kiwaha o te wiki. But sometimes with our iwi o te wiki guests, they change it up with a kianga. So he kiwaha ki anga rānei. Do you have any of those to share with us?
1: I guess one of the big ones is the whanake whakamua.
2: Whanake whakamua.
1: Develop forward, eh?
0: That's mean.
1: Developments, eh? 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
1: Ko te whakaritinga a te komihana o Sim, kia utua a Waikato e 3,000 pauna ia tau. 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
0: Kia tupu, kia hua, kia puawai. To grow, to prosper, to flourish.
2: Mā te reo Māori e kākahu i o whakaaro. 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

0: Manaakitanga. 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
1: One street decided to have a street barbecue. I thought that was a marvellous idea. You know, they get people to come, bring food, and to one place have a barbecue and know your neighbours, you know? And establish that sense of whakawhanaunga, which is, you know, acting as though you were whānau.
0: Have a safe and happy summer of fun in the sun. E tū whānau.
2: Tainui Live. He reo Māori.
3: He reo Māori.
2: He reo rangatira.
4: Kia ora e te whānau. Today we look at the days of the week. Rā apa is the Māori kupu for Wednesday. Rā apa, Wednesday.
2: He reo kōrero, he reo ora.
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0: 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To grow, to prosper, to flourish.
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2: 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I tuku tīwhiri au. I reka?
4: Okay.
2: Said, you're like, where? I didn't even feel the presence of a tīwhiri.
4: Yeah, I need to try and backtrack. What did you say before you actually said kei tō ihu?
2: Aye.
4: That one when you referred to your own nose.
2: Yes. Koina.
3: Tō ihu rānei.
2: Yeah. Kia huri ki te kiwa kei tōku ihu tōku.
3: Ai, ai, ai. We shall turn to our kiwaha.
2: Yeah. And it's
3: right as it is at.
4: Which is right there on your nose.
2: Yep.
4: Right there in front of your nose.
2: Koina hoki.
3: Ai, ai, ai.
2: Koina te tika ngō te kei tō ihu, ne? And I suppose ko te, wow, kao, ko te pūtake o te kiwaha nei, ko te whakamahinga o te ihu.
3: Ai, ai.
2: Me ona rā weke weke tanga, ngari, ai, ko te kei tō ihu. Exactly what you said. Right there in front of you.
4: Right in front of you, like your nose.

0: Kei runga te koti pū, kei raro te koti hono.
1: Te reo o
0: tainui.
2: Raupatu, he whenua, he wai, he tangata. Raupatu, the land, the water, the people.
3: Pai Te Huri Nui Jones was one of the principal stalwarts for the Kingitanga. He was an advisor to Te Puia, King Koroki, and Te Ariki Nui Dame Te Atai Rangitahu. Following the recommendation of the Sim Commission, Pai Te Huri Nui played a major role in the negotiations and helped in the preparation of the Waikato Maniapoto Claims Settlement Act 1946. He was King Koroki's representative and inaugural chairman of the Tainui Māori Trust Board.
2: Kia tupu, kia hua, kia puawai. To grow, to prosper, to flourish.

0: another kiwaha that came up.
1: Yes.
0: It's pretty cool. Mauakenei.
1: Mauakenei.
0: Mauakenei.
1: Ah, Mauakenei.
0: Ah, Mauakenei.
1: Ah, Mauakenei.
2: Yeah. Mauakenei.
0: Yeah.
2: Like mau as in caught, catch.
1: To be, and I tenei, my mau e whakamarama.
0: Well, ko te tikanga o te kupu, o te kōrero, o te kianga, te kiwaha, Mauakenei, forever and a day.
1: Yeah.
0: Forever
1: and
0: continue.
1: Continued.
2: Infinity. Okay.
1: Infinity. Infinity and beyond.
0: Beyond.
1: Ah, Mauakenei.
2: Oh, ah, Mauakenei. Yeah. So, okay.

0: He whenua, he wai, he tangata. Raupatu, the land, the water, the people.
1: Around 1890, King Tawhiao established the Kingitanga's first parliament, Ko Te Kauhanga Nui e Te Maunga Kaua near Cambridge. It had a council of 12 tribal delegates called the Te Kaumarua. They advised King Tawhiao on policy and communicated his messages to the iwi. The Kauhanga Nui remains in existence today and is the modern Waikato Tainui tribal government, which came as a result of the Waikato Tainui Raupatu settlement 20 years ago.
0: Kia tupu, kia hua, kia puawai. To grow, to prosper, to flourish.
2: Tainui, te reo o Waikato.
3: Put the mic.

0: Piriku ao kokai tōtehe, te purupuru o te waka,
1: te reo
0: o tainui.

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0: those words, because I say to him continually, I love you, my mokopuna. And I say to my wife, I love you.
1: Have a safe and happy summer of fun in the sun. E tu whānau.
2: Ainui Live. He reo Māori.
3: He reo Māori.
2: He reo rangatira.
1: Here's another phrase we can use around the whare in the evenings. It's time for a shower. Kua tai ki te wā horoi tīnana. It's time for a shower. Kua tai ki te wā horoi tīnana.
2: He reo kōrero, he reo ora.
4: A spoken language is a living language.

0: He whenua, he wai, he tangata. Raupatu, the land, the water, the people.
1: According to the Court of Appeal, the Sim Commission's report had failed to convey the crippling impact of Raupatu on the welfare, economy and potential development of Tainui. It said that the annual monetary payments made by the government were well below present-day money values and called for a more real and constructive form of compensation if the treaty was to be honoured.
0: Kia tupu, kia hua, kia puawai. To grow, to prosper, to flourish.
2: Kiwaha. Okay, I need the kiwaha. Kiwaha. And just to put a spin on things, I'm going to ask Eric, I'm just going to say, Ida, and see what she says back.
3: Dot.
2: No.
3: That's Ida Kati, right?
2: No. Ida's, yeah. Ida's also speckled. So Ida, Ida.
3: Yeah, like Ko Ida Ida in Ko the Ida, Ida. Bottomly pots covered in spots. Harry McCleary book that's translated.
4: Yeah, Koina te kupu, eh?
3: Yeah.
4: Ko Ida Ida.
2: And te tehi o ngā tani whanana te wako o Tainui arahi mai. Ko tō neinga, ko Pane Ida Ida.
4: Pane Ida Ida.
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2: Ai. 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
4: Yeah, marama.
2: Oh. Ana koina te tete o ngā tani whanana te wako Tainui.
4: Ai, ai.
2: Yeah.
3: Hey, that's so cool.
2: Yeah. Okay. Puheri ira.
4: Ira. Ana tokai.
2: Ah, it could be. So ira is like, yeah, look in front of you. Kei whiata mena. Ira. Kei mui ako.
4: Ah.
3: Ah.
4: Ira.
3: Ira.
4: Ira.
2: Yeah, ira.
4: Ira. Ah, yeah. Ira, ara, ana.
2: Yeah.
4: Ara. Yeah, yeah.
5: Te reo o Tainui. 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

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Welcome back to another Taipari Taitimu for another Monday morning, for another week. Today, Monday the 29th of June, e hoa mā. Kei te pēhia koutou, how are you feeling this morning? Hope you're feeling good, hope you're feeling pai. Pai, please go make yourself a hot drink, come back beside your radio and get ready for 2 hours of good sounds, e hoa, good waiata. Ko Tipine hau, my name is Tipine and I will be with you up until 6 o'clock this morning, I te atanei, playing your dedication, playing your request. And I will be giving out those request line phone numbers immediately following this next waiata.

Norita, if you'd like to ring from your home phone, your landline phone, then the number is 0800 824 727. 0800 824 727. If you live in Tauranga Moana, 578 2982, 578 2982. And if you'd like to ring using your mobile phone, ne ho ma, 07578 2982, 07578 2982. Nō reira, why am I, please ring in, please ring in. I would love to play your waiata, send it out to whomever you'd like to send it out to. Pēnei, ēnei, just like these next two coming up. I would like to send out to each and every one of you who have tuned in this morning from me. Ngā mihi nui o te ata ki a koutou katoa. A te marie, mōrena.

Those two words are there from me, going out to each and every one of you who have tuned in this morning. Ata marie morena. Ata marie morena joy. And your son Patrick, ngā mihi nui o te ata kia kōrua. Joy and Patrick would like to send these two waiata out to everyone who's listening in this morning. Up by Waiata Tuatahi by Eddie Lowe, Aroha. And Tuarua by Beyonce, Ave Maria. Nō reira, whakarongo mai.

0: Those two words are there were for Joy and her son Patrick, and going out to everyone who's listening in. Hope you enjoyed your way at the wa. Ka pai, nine, I'd like to say mori na Roger. Kia ora, Roger. Kia ora, hua. And Roger also would like to send these two waiata out to everyone who's listening in this morning. Ka pai. Tuatahi by Red Sovine, Phantom 309. And waiata tuarua from Merle Haggard, Oki from Muskokie. Whakarongo mai.
1: I was out on the West Coast trying to make a buck, and things didn't work out. I was down on my luck. Got tired of roaming and bumming around, so I started thumbing back east toward my hometown. Made a lot of miles the first 2 days, and I figured I'd be home in a week if my luck held out this way. But the third night I got stranded way out of town at a cold, lonely crossroads. Rain was pouring down. I was hungry and freezing, done caught a chill, when the lights of a big semi topped the hill. Lord, I sure was glad to hear them air brakes come on, and I climbed in that cab where I knew it'd be warm. At the wheel sat a big man. He weighed about 210. He stuck out his hand and said with a grin, "Big Joe's the name." I told him mine, and he said the name of my rig is Phantom 309. Well, I asked him why he called his rig such a name. He said, "Son, this old Mac can put them all to shame. There ain't a driver or a rig a running any line that's seen nothing but taillights from Phantom 309. Well, we rode and talked the better part of the night, when the lights of a truck stop came in sight. He said, "I'm sorry, son, this is as far as you go, 'cause I gotta make a turn just on up the road." Well, he tossed me a dime as he pulled her in low and said, "Have yourself a hot cup on old Big Joe." When Joe and his rig roared out in the night, in nothing flat he was clean out of sight. Well, I went inside and ordered me a cup, told the waiter Big Joe was setting me up. Oh, you could have heard a pin drop. It got deathly quiet, and the waiter's face turned kind of white. "Well, did I say something wrong?" I said with a halfway grin. He said, "No, this happens every now and then. Every driver in here knows Big Joe. But son, let me tell you what happened about 10 years ago. At the crossroads tonight where you flagged him down, there was a busload of kids coming from town. And they were right in the middle when Big Joe topped the hill. It could have been slaughter, but he turned his wheels. Well, Joe lost control, went into a skid, and gave his life to save that bunch of kids. And there at that crossroads was the end of a line for Big Joe and Phantom 309. But every now and then, some hiker will come by, and like you, Big Joe will give him a ride. Here, have another cup, and forget about the dime. Keep it as a souvenir from Big Joe and Phantom 309.

Kapai, those two waiata there were for Roger. We're for Roger and going out to everyone who's listening in. Hope you enjoy those two waiata there. What? Kapai, e nāianei. Like to say morena, Mr. Ika. Kia ora. Mr. Ika would like to send these two waiata out to all his whānau in Waitara, and especially out to his brother, Michael. Especially out to his brother, Michael. Ka pai. Waiata tuatahi. Bye. The Creedence Clearwater Revival, the Midnight Special, and Waiata Tuarua by the Te Pau Mangatapiti Band. Paul Marie, Lights Out. Nō reira, whakarongo mai.

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2: Okay, everybody, here we go with our new hit record, Sugar, Sugar!

Those who wired the day were for Michael, and going out to the Irwin and Kohu whānau here in Tauranga Moana, his sister-in-law Gina, the kaumātua in Waitara, Stephen Chicken Abraham, and his brother Reg, and everyone else on his normal group. Hope you enjoyed those who wired the day. Kia ora, kia ora. Inai nei mōrena mata. Mata would like to send these two waiata out to Clark, Kora, Stanley, and also all her whānau all over the motu and in Australia. Waiata tuatahi, Hiding Away by Lucy Clark. Tuarua by Marsha Griffiths, Children of Israel.

Boy, those two Waiata there were for Mata. Kangi at the Clark, caught it Stanley, and also the two her whānau, all of them were two, and in Australia, no hoki. Ka pai, these next two Waiata. Going out to everyone. Everyone out there, everyone tuned in, everyone listening in, from me. Hope you all enjoy these two Waiata, your hoa mā. Nō reira, hanei.

Those who Waiata there were from me, and going out to each and every one of you who have tuned in this morning at the Māori Morena. Ināianei, I'd like to play two Waiata here for Koro, down there in Te Tairawhiti, Morena Koro. Tēnā koe, and Koro too. Would like to send these two Waiata out to everyone who's listening in. Tuatahi Rā, California Blue, Vicky Venice, Tuarua, Blue Spanish Eyes by Papi'i. Nō reira, anei.

those two Waiata there. We're full koro down there into Tai Rāwhiti and going out to everyone who's listening in. Hope you enjoyed your Waiata e hoa. Ināianei, Morena Amanda. Amanda up there in Tāmaki, Makaurau, and Amanda would like to send these two Waiata out to Onhui Whānau in Tāmaki and down there in Hamilton in Kirikiriroa. Tuatahi, Sweet Inspiration by the Andal Sisters, Tuarua. You Make Me Feel Like Dancing by Leo Sayer. Nō reira, whakarongo mai.

There's two wives there were for Amanda. And going out to all her whānau and tāmaki and down the air in Kirikiriroa. Hope you enjoyed your wai te hoa. Ka pai e nai nei, I'd like to play a second dedication for Roger. Morena anō Roger, and again, these two waiata for Roger going out to everyone who's listening in. Tuatahi, Peace in the Valley by Elvis Presley. Waiata Tuarua by Don Williams. Lord, I hope this day is good.

PS2 Waiata there. We're a second dedication for Roger. And again, going out to everyone who's listening in this morning. Hope you enjoyed your Waiata e hoa. Ka pai. Time here at Taipari Taitimu is just coming up to 20 minutes after 5 a.m. e hoa ma. Nā reira. Next, coming up next, I would like to play a dedication for Aroha Nui. Morena Aroha Nui, if you happen to be listening, and on your behalf, I would like to play these two waiata, special dedication to your mokopuna, Te Ore Wai and Texas. And got have their two waiata here, On a Bicycle Built for Two by Nick King Cole, Tuatahi, and Tuarua, Inchworm by Danny Kay. And I'd just also like to add on your other mokopuna who live down there in Horsham Downs and Kirikiriroa, Hamilton, Tafiao, Nōpera and Wairua, and your little Aroha Nui, your namesake who lives in Melbourne. Nō reira, anei rā.

Please to Wata there. We're for Aroha Nui and going out to her mokopuna, especially Te Orea Wai and Texas, and adding on Tawhiao, Nōwhira, Wairua and Little Aroha Nui. Hope you enjoyed your Wata there, hoa. A pae hoa ma. Again, the next two Wata from me, going out to each and every one of you. We have tuned in this morning. Ata Marie Morena.

Kia pui, time here at Taipari Taitimu is 17 minutes away from 6 o'clock in Waimai from Waimutu. Nō reira, I'd like to play a second dedication for Joy and her son Patrick. And again, desu waiata going out to everyone who's listening in this morning. By Tuatahi by Patty Page, Changing Partners. Waiata Tuarua by Merle Haggard, Somewhere Between. Nō reira, whakarongo mai.

Birthdays to Wyatt today. We're second dedication for Joy and her son Patrick. And those two Wyatt are going out to everyone who's tuned in, listening in this morning. Ka pai, 10 minutes away from 6 o'clock, I hoa mā, nei reira, anei rā, e tahi Wyatt.

Tiwi e te whānau, that is me for this morning, on this Monday morning, Monday the 29th of June. I do hope you enjoyed the show as much as I enjoyed being with you e hōma. I do hope you have a lovely day at mahi or whatever you may get up to today, and I look forward to catching up with you again for tomorrow morning's show. Until then, kia pai te rā. Kia tūturu ōwhiti whakamaua kia tīna, tīna. Aumi e hui e, pai ki e. And please don't forget about the secondary schools, National Secondary Schools Kapaka at Mercury Bay Park, with the pōhiri taking place today. I was told pōhiri at 2 o'clock. Nō reira, kia pai te rā. Atamari e.

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4: Tainui live. 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
2: He reo rangatira.
4: Here's another phrase we can use around the whare in the evenings. Set the table, please. Whakarite te te pūkoa. 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Whakarite te te pūkoa.
2: He reo kōrero, he reo ora.
4: A spoken language is a living language.

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1: 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So, you know, got to see my mum and dad yesterday, which was awesome. You know, they went overseas, did their thing, and then they're back. So, I'm extra grateful today.
0: Tā pai. 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
1: 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Oh, exciting, eh? So exciting for all of our babies.
0: Absolutely, they'll be, you know, they'll be jumping up and down right now.
1: And awesome too. Great way to time a Kapahaka Nationals on the last week of the term.
0: Yeah.
1: And then all of our kaiako, all of our, you know, tutors and all that stuff can enjoy a 2-week holiday.
0: Beautiful. All right. Well, kutu raka ki a tātou kapa katoa. Ka mutu koutou e whakakanohi nei a Tainui Waka.
1: Good.
0: We're right here, man. We're riding behind you.
1: Absolutely.
0: All right. Come on. Young Money, here's Bedrock. We'll check out some of the sporting results next.

0: All right, Young Money and Bedrock. Tēnā tērā kōngā wei, it's a morena.
1: Morena kia koutou, katoa, yay, new week, new you. New us.
0: Come on. All right. Now, check it out. Some of the sporting action that happened over the weekend. The Warriors went down on a close one. Yeah. I actually thought we had that.
1: So did I.
0: Far out. And then, we didn't protect the ball from the kickoff, and then the Dolphins got it back, and then Copper goes over in the corner, and we lose 26-24. Taki pātai pāts. Kei runga tōru kā tōrua tōnu mātai ki runga I te Arapiki. All right. Kei te tūranga tūarua tōnu. The Panthers also went down to the Cowboys, which means there's only a 2-point difference still between first and second. So the Panthers are sitting at 28 points. We're at 24, but here's the thing. Wow. Dolphins, Roosters, Knights are all sitting on 24 points as well. We're just lucky that our points for and against is better than the other three teams who all had wins on the weekend. Dolphins won, of course, yes, against the Warriors, the Roosters and the Knights. So, yeah.
1: So a bit of a side note too, I had a little giggle at one of the, the posters that one of the fans were carrying over the weekend. Did you, Iki Tikui, one of the Dolphins supporters had a sign saying, this is our whenua.
0: Yeah.
1: It's like, oh, that's a clever one.
0: Well, we're the best, actually, New Zealanders at those signs. We've got the cleverest ones, I reckon.
1: Yeah, this is our whenua. I was like, oh, tino krewa.
0: State of Origin, of course, is only a couple of weeks away, but the New South Wales Blues team have named their squad some surprise ones. Because here's the thing with Queensland, they'll pick and stick, so they'll keep their same team,
1: So once you get named, that's it. Solidified.
0: Pretty much, yeah. Mana ka wharatetehi, unless of course somebody is hurt, then they'll make a change. But
1: imagine being that guy in your teammate, like, oh, I hope you injure yourself so I get a game.
0: Yeah, I suppose, everyone's waiting for the opportunity. You're in a pro sport now, and injuries are real, which is why Latrell Mitchell's not inside the side. Mm. There's people that's in the centre spot right now who wouldn't have been there if Latrell was fit and ready to go. But Jack Bostock was the big inclusion for the Blues, which means Bizza, a.k.a. Brian To'o, for the first time in a very long time, got dropped. Yep,
1: what?
0: He's no longer in there. Bradman Best comes in as well to pick up that centre spot. Tola Kula, he's gone altogether. He's out. Stephen Crichton, well, he's not out. He's 19th man. Steve Crichton comes back into the other centre. Mark Nawakotwasi, he's still in at number 5. He keeps his spot there. Mitch Moses, Nathan Cleary stay with the halves, which means Ethan Strange is at number 18 for this game. Liam Martin has been called back into the squad with Hamole Olakuatu, who was dropped for game 2, back in there but on the bench.
1: So,
0: but other than that, everyone else is pretty much the same, with Blake Braley coming back in for that number 17 spot.
1: Your honest opinion with the changes?
0: The only one that I'm kind of surprised about is Jack Bostock going in for Brian To'o.
1: Who is a formidable man. Like, To'o's the man.
0: He's the man. I mean, he did get eaten up in that second. He made heaps of mistakes in that first game. In the second game, he just couldn't match it under the high ball. He's quite short. Mm. And then they had a lot more aerial specialists on his side. You had Brian, Toya, and the winger on that side who were just getting above him every time that the ball got kicked there. So to cover that, which is what I'm thinking, that Loz is thinking, they put Jack Bostock in there.
1: Taller,
0: the bigger body.
1: Yeah, he has the height.
0: Yeah.
1: So now Queenslanders are like, yeah, put him there.
0: Wow.
1: Take Tor off.
0: I don't really think that they care who's in there. They just want to go out there and bash whoever's out there. So. And likewise with the Blues too. They wouldn't be too worried too much about who was in there. I say what, they are really, really happy that Latrell Mitchell's not in there. That much I know for sure.
1: Mm, wow.
0: Because he's the game breaker.
1: A couple of weeks,
0: can't wait. FIFA, they're into the next round, the knockout rounds now. Good luck to all those teams. But here's Ayana Lee now.

0: Annalie and Housebroken, Tinga Tere Konga Waita. Time for my music pick, okay?
1: Okay.
0: Now, this artist, he's still jamming Waiata today. He's still popping out Waiata today, so he's still quite recent in terms of the music that he's putting out. But this particular track goes right back to 2010-ish, around there. This fella is... Well, he grew up doing Elvis impersonations. That was his introduction. I've done this for you before, actually. I think I've chosen them before.
1: Elvis impersonations.
0: Yep, he was a little kid as an Elvis impersonator. He used to do stage shows as Elvis. Yeah, he was really good at it too. He's quite short.
1: North Korea, yeah, no, America.
0: Yeah, I don't know if that's his actual...
1: He is
0: an American singer-songwriter. I think he grew up in Honolulu, though, in Hawaii. What else?
1: Koe ki o whakaro, son. Okay.
0: Yeah, what else can I give you without giving it away too much? He's collabed with a whole lot of different artists. Lady Gaga was one. Their song went to number one just recently.
1: Oh, who is this? Koi tēnā koi waiata. Me tēnā waiata. Karau te mohi I tēnā ata parts. Koi!
0: Okay. Lady Gaga, I think it was Die With A Smile, I think was the song that he did with her. Went number one. But here's one of his old school tracks.
1: Oh, no!
0: It's R&B, and we'll go right back to 2010 with this track right here. It's Bruno Mars, loving you just the way you are. Nice. Time of your life.

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1: That's how we roll.
0: 95.4.
2: Kangana Tainui Live ki te whai I ngā tohu tohu a te mana whanonga kaipāho. 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
1: Kote, rapea.
0: Rapea.
1: So we looked at koia and how it's used to emphasize or change the context of something.
0: Yeah.
1: And I thought, e pai ki te,
0: add on.
2: Oh, no, like koia rapea.
0: You're going to add on koia the next
1: rapea.
0: One.
1: So, whakarongo te wa, maku rapea, maku rapea, maku koe e awhie.
3: So I'm happy for you.
1: Is the composer like questioning, or I might help you?
0: Yeah.
1: Or I might help you, rapea?
0: Yeah. Yeah.
1: It's actually, it's an indeed. I will indeed.
2: Ah.
1: Yeah. So when someone says, oh, kia kai tātou ki tēnei wharekai, say, ai rapea, absolutely.
2: Okay.
1: Ai rapea.
2: Oh, yeah. So it's, okay.
1: Kia haere rapea ki reira, let's go there.
0: Thank you for bringing that back for me. Yeah, because I wareware au I reira rā tērā kōrero iriana.
1: Aye.
0: Yeah, awesome. Yeah, māku rapea.
4: Alright, ka pai, tēnā koe praone me tō kāhui, me tērā o ngā kiwaha, he wai. Yeah, New Zealand Muscle, of course, they've been getting a lot of flack over the last couple of weeks around their packaging and all of that stuff that they've been doing.
2: All their negligence, you name it, whānau, they did it.
4: Yeah, they did it. And you made up a good point as well. Don't think for a second that other brands aren't doing the same thing, or other shops around Aotearoa aren't doing the same thing as well. So yeah, now you have to be very careful.
2: Yeah, everyone's on Struggle Street. Everyone's trying to find the way. Hey, yeah. And so is New Zealand Muscle.
4: Yeah, yeah. Well, then they got caught out, and unfortunately for them, yeah, their business pretty much down the drain at the moment, I reckon. But there has been an update with them recalling the products I'm about to say, okay? So, New Zealand Muscle Creatine Monohydrate, 200 grams to 500 grams to 1 kg, with the dates best before 27th of June 2027. Pack from 25th to May 26th. So if you have that in your kāpata, you will need to take that back to them, get a full refund, all of that. No brand creatine monohydrate. 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There'll be a link there for you to comment further and find out more about the details and what you should do if you have those particular products.
2: Oh, tēnā koe I ngērā kōrero aki. Wow, kia kaha, kia matāra I te whānau. This just reminds me of, you know, business. And once you get a pedo name, you have a pedo name forever.
4: Yes.
2: Pretty much, eh?
4: Yeah, no,
2: even that Aroha Collection Boutique, when they used the, you know, Māori name.
4: Yeah.
2: Boom. Once you have a pedo name in business, that's it.
4: Yeah. And if you're starting a business, make sure you're tutu to what you're doing.
2: Yep, tika.
4: Otherwise, they'll never trust you again,
2: man. Tika, trust.
4: No matter how many businesses you pull out.

0: Spawn Breezy right there with Back in My Heart. Time for our kupu whakarite o te wiki. Now, I'll bring this one back because, of course, that is kapahaka and our tamariki going to be doing their thing. So there's two here. Mehe wai kōrari. There's one there. Mehe wai kōrari, sweet as honey. Yeah, and it's talking about your voice, your singing voice. 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Mehe wai kōrari.
1: Oh, and that's awesome.
0: Beautiful voices.
1: That's an awesome way as well, e te whānau, to comment on social media. E harai te mea me whakawhitiwhiti a kanohi nei, but you know, no doubt there's going to be reels and things that gets captured, so you can comment on a, you know, beautiful solo or karanga, mehe wai kōrari.
0: Yeah, kuia, mehe wai kōrari, sweet as honey. And the other one you can use as well is kaore he painga, ne? Mo te pūkana, mo te whetero tero, mo te haka haka, kaore he painga i a...
1: Tera, tera, tera, tera, tera, tera, tera, tera, tera, tera, tera, tera, tera, tera, tera, tera, tera, tera, tera, tera, tera, tera, tera, tera, tera, tera, tera, tera, tera, tera, tera, tera, tera, 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
0: news with update just around the corner. 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

0: Come on, yeah, right there with Because of You. 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
1: Ai, haruhurunga tau, kia koe, tēnei rā, my cousin Jared Wilson.
0: Jay Pukapuka is celebrating his birthday today. 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
0: Courts Kingi, celebrating a birthday today. 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
1: Nice, and a belated last one from me to the cousin Nicole Hura. 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
0: Ka pai, all right. 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Hope you have an awesome day today. Terry Clune celebrating his birthday. 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Yeah, have a good one, man. Anahira koutou Waiata from Sienna Spyro. That's Material Lover.

0: Sienna Spyro and Material Lover, Te Tere Konga, we into more than coming up.
1: Coming up, Pete Fano. Kare, hey, Pat, ki te koe I te premiere o Moana ki Ahitrairia.
0: I saw bits and pieces of it. I come across my socials. Yep.
1: Hi, Te Fano. So, from the 7th to the 10th of July, in different areas in Aotearoa, the new Moana movie will be out. So, I runga I nei āhuatanga, ko ai mā o koutou tātou, who of us will end up out of our zodiacs, most likely to be in a blockbuster movie?
0: Oh, okay, all right. Israel star, his roots session. Back with that quarter till next.

0: Right, Fruit Station, Israel Star, Ari Love, with that track right there. Morena te whanau.
1: Morena te whanau. And speaking of stars, ko ai mau koutou tato, who of us will end up being a blockbuster star? Who is most likely to end up being a star? Ko ai ki Ofakaro Patera.
0: Who are the performers in the Zodiac, Who are the natural performers?
1: Blockbuster. The only Māori really that's ended up in a blockbuster is Timuera, that elk of whānaue, and what's his name, the other fella?
0: Oh, there's quite a few. There's Timuera, there's...
1: His name isn't coming to my head.
0: Yeah, Cliff Curtis.
1: Yeah, Cliffy!
0: Another one. You got those young boys. Got that one that was just on Treasure Island as well. He was the young Vin Diesel in Fast and the Furious.
1: Ooh, don't get me started on Vin Diesel.
0: Hey. There's a few. But anyway.
1: They ended up in blockbusters, so you know.
0: Yeah, never know, man. Never know. Let's go with Aries. I'll just throw that in there.
1: You are actually too afar.
0: Okay, we're in the top five. We're in the top five. Okay, Leos.
1: Namatahi.
0: Namatahi, of course. Yeah,
1: absolutely. Leos crave the spotlight and possess natural charisma, confidence, and dramatic flair that make them the perfect leading star for any Hollywood spectacle.
0: Wow.
1: There you go.
0: Wow, you Leos.
1: You Leos, eh? No doubt, you know, the king of the jungle.
0: Yeah. Kind of funny that expression, isn't it? Because the lions don't actually live in the jungle. It's the tigers that are in the jungle.
1: No, it's so weird.
0: The lions live in the desert.
1: You're taking me back to the blockbuster of Lion King.
0: Yes,
1: the Lion King. They came out with a movie, but now we have a Moana movie that's about to drop, te whānau. Stay tuned. Head on over, go tautoko this amazing movie that has and will be released shortly.
0: Come on. My name is Brown. Cover me back with Up to Fire's music pick next week to the mic.

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0: All right, Hales and Too Late Tiko Tereka Onga Waiata. All right, we're nearing the pōwhiri for the Kapahaka secondary competitions.
1: Ai, te whānau.

0: Ka mai, Isa, ako me tere konga wai eta, let me. Now, we were talking kapa haka earlier, and our kids will be preparing themselves for the porphyry to take place. That's where you kind of suss out everybody, right?
1: Oh, okay,
0: the
1: porphyry.
0: Start walking around with the sleeves on.
1: Ooh, there's that girl. Ooh, there's the one that did the solo.
0: Oh, there's the older, Wani Waititi. There's Nakaramanga. There's the Kaukaurua Patatiri. You know the schools that they've got the names, you know, but, you know, Te Maurea Whiritoi. And talk about Te Maurea Whiritoi. We're talking about Moana early on, and one of the performers from Te Maurea Whiritoi I ngā wā o mua called Jaden Randall. And in the Moana, what do you call it?
1: The Moana movie, she also featured Iroto I te kiriata o te reo Māori, Frozen Mai, Disney, kua tūhoki I Iroto I ngā whakataetai, The Voice Australia.
0: Yeah.
1: And it all stemmed from Kapahaka.
0: It all started from Kapahaka. From Kapahaka and the Tainui game stage as well, where she took out the first ever talent quest that we held there. But she also performed at the Moana event in Sydney for

0: All right, well, this year's Mehe Wai Korari, and that is our Kiwaha o te wiki.
1: Rawe, a tahu ake nei. You know how Iroto I tērā waiata, she goes, you know, I wish I could be the perfect daughter. Well, you are, the Jason Aki. Hey, Jason Aki's daughter in law, whānau, are you not fucking sure, but I just did.
0: Hey, that's on you.
1: Hey, so you know, we will be asking him, hey, do you have any tickets for her show that she has in a clearance theatre in a couple of weeks?
0: It's coming up, it's coming up. And here's the thing, right, because The Rock was there as well, so she got to meet The Rock, actually got to meet him.
1: Awesome.
0: And I don't know who the choir was, but they did a really good job there as well. Anyway, there you go. That's our kupu, kiwaha o te wiki, mehe wai kōrari. Back with Wāti News with updates just around the corner at the whānau. Here's Kalani back in for

0: Oh, girl, we need to run this back.
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0: Tava Jack's Project and Crazy, tengo tera ko ngā wai e tā morena.
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0: Yeah, beautiful weather outside. And just to let you know, Matariki, he ringa waka for everyone. 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On behalf of Te Kura, Norris, Ward McKinnon, Tonkin and Taylor and Pinnacle Midlands Health Network, they would like to extend a warm welcome to you all to join them for a waiata and a kōrero this coming Wednesday, 1st of July from 9 a.m. to 10 a.m. at Garden Place, H-Town. Nau mai, hara mai, everyone is welcome.
1: Oh, there you go, te whānau. Me te tūpono he nui ngā āhuatanga Matariki. We're going to be drenched.
0: Oh, yeah.
1: It's going to be kaupapa everywhere, te whānau. So our encouragement, kia koutou katoa, mehe wai kōrari.
0: No, yeah, beautiful voices everywhere.
1: Hey, you see what I'm trying to do here? Hey, that was a fail. Well, something
0: hey, you tried. Ngā te hei tingana
1: on a Monday, te whānau, that's how we roll, and I will be trying to push my weights later on this afternoon. Anyway. Ko tai ki tērā wā, ko riri pātara i te mea whai muri i te waiata, I heke mai ana, I have a bit of a trivia quiz. Let's see how switched on you are today.
0: All right.
1: Because I'm not.
0: I might be failing on this one. Anyway, te wehi, mama don't cry, everything o tēnei ki o ngā waiata.

0: Ka pai tue he, and Mama Don't Cry, te ngā teraka o ngā wehi. Ta morena.
1: Morena, kia koutou katoa. Now it's time for Ihi Wehi Wanatan. Let's see how switched on you all are. Ia koutou whakarongorongo ana. Koe riri koe parts.
0: All right, Sam.
1: Okay, geography. What is the smallest ocean in the world?
0: Oh, geez. Wouldn't have a clue. Smallest ocean in the world. India.
1: Cole, one more guess.
0: Mediterranean.
1: One more guess. It sounds like no.
0: Nah.
1: Arctic.
0: Oh, the Arctic Ocean.
1: Hey, the good old Arctic Ocean. E te whānau, the smallest in the world. History. Which ancient civilization built the Machu Picchu Citadel in Peru?
0: Those are the Aztecs. That is the Incas.
1: Yes. Yeah. Oh, come on. We're part of our science now. What is the only metal that is liquid at a room temperature? What is the only metal that is liquid at a room temperature?
0: Oh.
1: Here's a hint. Ko te ingoa herite ki tētahi power company.
0: Mercury.
1: Yes, ka pai koe pātara, ka tino pai koe. Okay, here we go. Pop culture. Which musician, motake he, is known as the king of pop?
0: Michael Jackson.
1: Boom, got that. Here we go. Literature. Who wrote the dystopia novel in 1984?
0: Dystopian, yeah, okay.
1: Oh, man, if you get this, I'm going to be 1984.
0: What is it?
1: Oh, sorry. Okay, so who wrote the dystopia novel in 1984?
0: The questions put me off. So, okay, what was it? Who wrote it?
1: Okay, the person that wrote it, ko tana ingoa, called George Orwell.
0: Oh, no.
1: Next question. Here we go. Sport. How many players from one team are on a basketball court during a game?
0: Five.
1: Tika, ka pai koe. Here we go. Nature, what is the fastest land animal in the world?
0: Cheetah.
1: Tika, what is the primary ingredient used to make traditional guacamole?
0: Avocado.
1: Tika, which planet in our solar system is known for its massive visible rings?
0: Saturn.
1: Tika, technology, last one. What does the VF stand for in a popular camera term?
0: VF. Video frequency.
1: Yeah, tōnari te.
0: Okay.
1: Viewfinder.
0: Oh, yeah, nah. Yeah. Okay. Viewfinder. Okay.
1: Viewfinder. Hey, tōnari te. Anyway, you did really well, I think.
0: Not bad.
1: Noi hoa I hei a koe tēnei ata, so ka pai koe pātara.
0: All right. Olivia Dean, here's Man I Need. Hopefully, you did better than me in that quiz at the whānau. Here is Olivia Dean with her word.

0: Goodbye,
1: Goodbye,
0: Olivia Dean. And man, I need Tino Tereka o ngā waiata. Now, we all like to scroll through, you know, Netflix or whatever, mm-hmm. looking for something to watch. Well, this will be something that I'm quite interested to see. Rapper and executive producer Jay-Z is taking part in an 8-part documentary about his life so far, from his humble beginnings to where he's at right now. Yeah. This will be a good one, man. So Ruben is the name of the director of the series. He will interview the billionaire businessman about his music, lyrics, life experiences, and creative processes. And the two are well acquainted, as Ruben produced Jay-Z's 99 Problems for the Black Album in 2003. A lot of people don't know that's actually Ice-T's song. He stole that from Ice-T.
1: Wow, karewe mo yoi
0: tira. Yeah. Lyrics and all, right down to the... Well, not the...
1: Okay,
0: not the
1: 99 Problems, but it ain't one.
0: Yeah. That was Ice-T's song. And he didn't... actually tell Ice-T that he'd done that as well. Can't Knock the Hustle is what it's called. Hey, there you go.
1: Knock the Hustle, Netflix, eh?
0: I'm not sure if it's on Netflix or not. It doesn't say what platform it's going to be on, but it'll be coming out very soon anyway.
1: Well, where's your go-to platform, you know, when you want to switch off and not think, you know, stop thinking and just, you know, zone out? My go-to lately has been Drama Box app.
0: Oh, right, okay.
1: You know, like watching some werewolf stories, some vampire stories.
0: Something different,
1: alpha
0: from the mainstream
1: stuff. Yeah, Paikio, I'm on that at the moment. That's my go-to switch off.
0: Yeah. Oh, I've got all the apps at home, so I just scroll through all of them and see what something I want to find.
1: This one will be it. Yeah. And then I'll go into like a season of Netflix where I'm on that buzz, but at the moment I'm Drama Box.
0: What I'm watching at the moment is Cape Fear. That one's got me. Apple TV. Yeah.
1: Oh, well, there you go, Te Whānau. Pick your lane, switch off.
0: Well, support Jay-Z in his 8-part doco. Here he is with Alicia Keys. It's Empire State.

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0: beautiful miss.
1: Totally appreciate. Well, that is a good reflection of what a relationship is like, right? It's messy.
0: Yeah, it's a beautiful mess, whānau. So, ia tira, you keep choosing your person. It's a choice thing.
1: All right. Te matatini, ngā whakataitai arohe 2026 Matariki Collection album. Takes Kapahaka to Times Square, Piccadilly and Shibuya. Now, Te Matatini will have highlights from 14 champion waiata selected from regional competitions across Aotearoa and Australia, and global billboard and screen campaigns are debuting during Matariki in New York, London, Tokyo, Toronto, Shanghai and Las Vegas as well, with the opening track by Te Rangi Ura o Wairarapa, the Ngāti Kahungunu champions, celebrating Mātauranga Māori and lifelong learning, and then the breakout story, Te Kapahaka o Puke Atua, the Whanganui Ātara wins regional title on debut. So there's a few of the things that we're jamming out for this. Now, it'll be on all streaming platforms right now. It was released on the 26th of June. So yeah, it's out there.
0: Ai, ai, ai, kau tērā e whakarongorongo ana e te whānau. 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
1: All right, Matatini 2027 will be held at Hopopu once again e te whānau, and it'll be from 22nd to the 27th of May, February, so those are the dates, May of February e te whānau. Ooh, it's going to be a biggie. All right, Ayana Lee, his house broken.

0: Come on. 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Now, tomorrow, of course, ka tika e mihi atu ana ki a tātou kapa tuarua o ngā kura tuarua.
1: Tika.
0: Te tāwharau o ngā waka, the secondary schools, Kapaka Nationals. Pōwhiri will be kicking off around about 12 p.m. Special pōwhiri, there'll be a news break. With 12 p.m. As thousands of school are welcome to Mercury Bay Arena. Now, as far as we can tell, it's a whanau, the live stream will be happening on Moana Radio Tauranga platforms. You can watch and listen
1: via
0: Moana Radio Tauranga platforms, according to the pānui I just read. I'm not too sure if it's anywhere else, though. We'll have to find out.
1: Surely, fingers crossed, it's a huge, auspicious occasion. Me te tūpuno kare kore ka whakairia ki runga I tētahi pauka whakata nei, you know, apno. So shout out to Takere and all the crew over at Moana Radio who will be doing the do's for everyone.
0: Yeah, I'm surprised. I haven't seen any posts coming up about the live stream just yet.
1: Listen,
0: anybody. Yeah. We'll find out for you, whanau, and we'll let you know once we get the deets. Ka pai. Stanley T, here's Nonsense.

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1: Come on, ane ta tātou ki waha o te rangi o te wiki, e te whana?
2: Mehe waikorari!
1: Ka pai, and what does that mean?
2: Sweet like honey, sweet like me.
1: Oh, there you go.
2: Hey, there you go,
1: you got a good singing voice there, Atawhai, so
2: Throw that in there.
1: Tōna pai nei, but yeah.
2: Tōna pai nei?
1: No, mine, yeah.
2: I know, I thought you were talking about me, eh? Karipi's more the... Manu te oriori, me waiho pia, te taha ki te waikorari ki ngā tātou, riri ki ngā tātou tai ohi katu, ki rungai te papatū, wai wai rato i ngā rā, te heke mai nei.
1: Ai, tukuna, tukuna e te...
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0: Ka pai. 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
2: Whakiao is the pā that is mentioned in the song E Pā Tō Hau. True or false? Whakiao is the pā that is mentioned in the song E Pā Tō Hau. True or false? False. 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He is an uncle to Rangiamoa who composed the waiata.
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6: He tou areare. First to the food table with no consideration of others.
7: Hoaka. Pig.
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8: Yeah, exactly. To somebody who just isn't inconsiderate. And it doesn't have to be at the food table, but somebody who's just inconsiderate of other people's feelings or anything like that.
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1: Kupu whakari, te rite, rite, jāri te mai. Hey.
2: Te harakoe I te tangata, he momoke.
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4: Kā hei hoki te whakamahi tēnei o ngā rerenga a haukino nei a haupai nei, ne?
2: Yep, yep, kei a koe te tikanga. And that's pretty much with all our kōrero. And there's two sides to it. And this one here, you could be somebody who is just, you know, absolutely awesome at whatever you do. And you're unique in that aspect, so he momo koe. And you could be out the gate, so he momo koe.
3: He tuahangata o he rānei.
2: Oh yeah, all right.
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5: Tainui Live endeavours to adhere to the guidelines set out by the Broadcasting Standards Authority. 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All complaints must be lodged in writing, outlining the details, and sent to Tainui Live, PO Box 648 Hamilton, within 20 working days of the incident.

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Ia kuranga tira anenga kohinga pūrongo awatea i tēnei haora. Kā tie whai ake nei a ko te hononga o ngā tāngata o Rapanui ki te whare wānanga o Waikato. Kua piki te opportunity pāri i roto i ngā tatauranga tōranga pū o te wā. Me ngā hā kinekina e whai ake nei. I rere ngā roimata i